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2: 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It's such a beautiful language because it gets in your ears. You can't close your ears on.
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1: Det här är rockklassiker. 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

0: 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Den släpptes ju igår. 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Men jag såg däremot när Iron Maiden var på plats för premiären på den mattan i London, tror jag det var. 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
1: It's quite a rare event for us to be treated like movie stars.
2: I think that Burning Ambition has been with us for 50 years. We caught fire 50 years ago and we've been burning for the last 50 years.
3: Great time for the film. Because that's what it was, you know. That's what we all had, you know. So a lot of young people have. Yeah, you have a burning ambition.
1: Well, it's the reason we're still here. Because without the ambition, we'd have folded up a long time ago. We've done everything on our own terms. You know, we've not compromised at any stage in our career.
3: Tried to keep some integrity about it. I think we've pretty much managed that.
2: 50 years is definitely a milestone, and we still feel very energized about it. And just being here, this is firing us up.
1: The attitude remains the same when you go out on stage, that I have to prove why I should be there every night. It's not a given. I have to prove it every night, and that I hope I will keep until the day I drop. No rest. Burning ambition.
0: Ja, så sa de alltså på röda mattan Iron Maiden om Burning Ambition. 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

0: klassiker.
1: This is the greatest and best song in the world. Tribute. Long time ago, me and my brother Kyle here, we was hitchhiking down a long and lonesome road. All of a sudden, there shined a shiny demon in the middle of the road, and he said,
2: "Play the best song in the world, or I'll eat your soul."
1: Well, me and Kyle, we looked at each other.

0: upp av ett av tidernas bäst säljande rockalbum, Hysteria.
1: We never wanted to be part of the cliche, you know, and we've always, in fairness, fell between two stools in reputation and in music.
0: I år är det